Never thought that you was like this. 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I just spent a half a meal on a chandelier. Now you try and cut me off like a light switch. Try and stay in Ali, saying that you need some time to breathe. Thinking that I'm

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1: 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I'm from the dirty, but that Chico nice. Y'all call it a moment, I call it life.